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1: And now, the weather.
2: Outside, gloomy skies, a persistent drizzle, and a chilly wind blowing from the west, north, east, and south.
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9: The top stories this hour. Five people have been killed after an Amazon cargo plane overshot the runway while attempting to land in Miami. The aircraft also hit several vehicles on the ground. Amazon says it's working to understand what happened. A German far-right party has surged to a resounding victory in a regional election. The AfD's won around 44% of the votes in Saxony-Anhalt, but appears to be three seats short of an outright majority. It wants to become the country's first hard-right party to run a state since the Second World War. Our reporter Alistair Bunkle, who's in the capital, Magdeburg, says members are celebrating.
10: What they are very clear about is that they have won the popularity contest that has been this election, and they have won it big, and they are clear that they do have a mandate to govern.
9: Turnout was nearly 78%. Hundreds of protesters gathered in Portsmouth last night after around 140 migrants were rescued in a single dinghy in the English Channel yesterday. Demonstrators blocked roads in an effort to stop the people who'd arrived on the small boat from leaving the city. In sport, reigning Premier League champions Arsenal came from a goal down to get a 2-1 win at home to Chelsea. The title holders conceded early, but hit back with goals from Kai Havertz and captain Martin Odegaard. Manager Mikel Arteta says it was a fascinating contest.
11: I think from start to finish, it was an absolute joy to watch our team play, compete, the composure, the personality, the threat that we generated. Some huge individual performance as well, and the atmosphere in the stadium is just something great to witness.
9: Manchester United were denied all 3 points, despite leading twice in a 2-2 draw at Everton. In the Scottish Premiership, Hibs suffered a 2-1 defeat at St Johnstone, while Edinburgh rivals Hearts won by the same score against Dundee. And Formula One World Championship leader Kimi Antonelli fought back from 19th on the grid to win the Italian Grand Prix. From Sky News, that's the latest.

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9: The top stories this hour. Hundreds of demonstrators have been in a standoff with police in Portsmouth overnight after the arrival of a small boat. Protesters have been trying to stop migrants from leaving the city. A dispersal order's in place. We'll be hearing from the Chancellor later as he tells us about his plans to grow the economy despite a difficult financial backdrop. John Healey will announce £150 million for fast-growing firms in the north of England as the government continues its devolution push. It comes after UK borrowing costs rose sharply on the markets last week. Here's the business Secretary Jonathan Reynolds.
10: There is no taxation answer that will meet the British people's expectations on social care or defence or public services. We need a stronger economy.
9: At least five people have been killed after an Amazon cargo plane overshot the runway and crashed at Miami's international airport. The Boeing aircraft, which was coming in from Puerto Rico, struck several vehicles before bursting into flames. And from today, schools in England have to publish what their plans are to deal with allergies. They'll also have to make sure they have things like EpiPens available in case of emergency.
11: Now for the news across the South. A police dispersal order remained in place in Portsmouth this morning after hundreds of people protested over migrants brought ashore to the city. Police say the order's aimed at preventing disorder. Officers formed a line around coaches as roads were blocked. A 33-year-old Iraqi national has been charged with multiple offences, including the rape of a 14-year-old boy in Portsmouth. Sadiq Farhad Azad, of No Fixed Abode, is due to appear at Portsmouth Crown Court later. Protests have been held in Southampton this weekend over the number of HMOs in the city. A small group gathered in Shirley to call for action, saying too many homes are being converted. They also raised concerns about the effect on local communities, including noise and pressure on local services. And a Winchester city centre street had the second highest number of parking fines in Hampshire last year. Figures obtained through Freedom of Information requests show 864 penalty charge notices were issued in the square.
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11: Early sunshine, but expect clouds and rain by lunchtime before clearing up this afternoon with highs of 25 Celsius. That's the latest. I'm Caroline Verdon.
13: 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It's Kate at breakfast. Welcome along. I've got the Bee Gees on the way after Stevie Wonder.

it's a bit too early for all this excitement, is it not? The Bee Gees and You Should Be Dancing on Nation Easy. Welcome along to breakfast. It's Kate Weston here with you, and it did occur to me that my voice was very high earlier on. It was as if I'd been on helium. Yes, I think that's what happens when you're trying a bit too hard. Yes, when you are very, very tired. Anyway, I hope you're okay this early on a Monday morning. I have got Dina Carroll on the way and Ain't No Man. After this from Atlantic Star, this is Always on Nation Easy.

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2: Good morning. Starting on the island, due to a burst water main, Forest Road in Newport is currently closed. It's closed for a stretch between Gunville Road and White House Road. Also, with the trains this morning, we have got some rail delays being reported between Havant and Chichester.
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4: I've heard people say that too much of anything is not good for you, baby. But I don't know about that. There's many times that we've loved and

The Prince of Pillow Talk. Oh, they did it well in the 70s, didn't they? Barry White. Can't get enough of your love, babe. Here at Nation Easy Radio. It's Kate with your relaxing favourites. Here until 10 o'clock this Monday morning. I have the celebrity birthdays a little later. I will also have Monday's happy fact to make your day a little better. Not much, just a bit. As yet, I haven't chosen a theme. Yes, I will choose one and come back to you. Also, today is a special day. I will share with the group a little later. I've got James Blunt on the way. You're Bootiful after Cherish from Madonna on Nation Easy.

0: James Blunt, You're Beautiful on Nation Easy. It's Kate Weston here with you on a Monday morning at breakfast. And would you believe it won't be long before I have to get the lawnmower out? Yes. Actually, maybe not. Maybe the kitchen scissors, because I would say about 4/5 of my little lawn is yellow and just dead and awful. But there are just little patches here and there. The early signs of green grass. Yes, perhaps not long enough as yet to get the lawnmower out, but I will have to get out the kitchen scissors and get on my hands and knees. I have got Culture Club on the way. Do you really want to hurt me? And we're going to make a visit to the traffic and travel hub. Selena Ross is on the way next.
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7: On the island, just a reminder, a burst water main is closing part of Forest Road in Newport. That's between Gunville Road and White House Road. Looking a bit busy around Junction 3 of the M27. Also on the A27 through the ongoing works westbound at Hilsey and on the A3051 in Swanwick.
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0: Beverly Craven and Promise Me. It's Kate on a Monday morning, Monday the 7th of September, 2026, just in case you were wondering. Yes, if I wasn't on the radio, I would not have a clue what the date was. I've got Toto on the way. I've got Van Morrison on the way, but it is fast approaching 7 o'clock this Monday morning. Let us get some news and also the weather.
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14: The top stories this hour. Hundreds of demonstrators have been trying to stop migrants from leaving Portsmouth after they arrived in a small boat. They blocked roads for hours with Hampshire police putting a dispersal order in place. The government's condemned the behaviour, calling it intimidating and thuggish. On Saturday, a crowd dressed in black and wearing balaclavas blocked road access to the port of Dover. It's a big day for the Chancellor. He's giving a speech where he'll be telling us how he's planning on accelerating the world's fifth biggest economy. John Healey will talk about some of the economic challenges he thinks the UK is facing with the backdrop of rising borrowing costs around the world. Three people have been arrested after a car hit three cyclists on a road in Kent, killing two of them. It happened in the village of Cobham near Gravesend on Sunday morning. And more than two-thirds of young people think that their peers are going to be able to flout the social media ban. It is due to come in next spring, but an online safety charity thinks it could give parents a false sense of security about their children's safety online.
13: Now for the news across the South. A police dispersal order remained in place in Portsmouth this morning after hundreds of people protested over migrants brought ashore to the city. Police say the order's aimed at preventing disorder. Officers formed a line around coaches as roads were blocked. A 33-year-old Iraqi national has been charged with multiple offences, including the rape of a 14-year-old boy in Portsmouth. Sadiq Farhad Azad, of no fixed abode, is due to appear at Portsmouth Crown Court later. Protests have been held in Southampton this weekend over the number of HMOs in the city. A small group gathered in Shirley to call for action, saying too many homes are being converted. They also raised concerns about the effect on local communities, including noise and pressure on local services. And a Winchester city centre street had the second highest number of parking fines in Hampshire last year. Figures obtained through Freedom of Information requests show 864 penalty charge notices were issued in the square.
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13: Early sunshine, but expect clouds and rain by lunchtime before clearing up this afternoon with highs of 25 Celsius. That's the latest. I'm Caroline Verdon.
0: This is the home of relaxing favourites. This is Nation Easy Radio. It's Kate with Van Morrison on the way, but first up, it's Toto.

Van Morrison and Moondance here at Nation Easy Radio. Welcome along to breakfast then this Monday morning. It's Kate Weston here with you until 10 o'clock this morning. I have the celebrity birthdays on the way very soon. But first up, I've got Prince and Purple Rain. What a track. After Ace of Base, All That She Wants on Nation Easy.

0: Prince and Purple Rain on Nation Easy Radio. It's Kate Weston here with you on the Monday morning, then Monday the 7th of September. I've got Mark Armander on the way with a little bit of help from Jean Pitney, Mary Wells as well. Selena has the traffic and travel news if you're heading out on the roads or you're going to catch a train or a ferry this Monday morning. She's up after the celebrity birthdays, unfortunately. Some of them have passed. Anyway, Elizabeth I. Yes, it's her happy heavenly birthday. I thought you'd like to know that. Buddy Holly, it's his happy heavenly birthday, along with David Croft, who brought us LOLO and Dad's Army. Toby Jones is 60 today, and the fabulous Chrissy Hynde is 75. If it's your birthday today, have a lovely day.
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2: 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Traffic and travel.
3: Long westbound delays, A27 Mansbridge Road into Swathling. Parts of Forest Road, Newport closed due to a burst water main between Gunville Road and White House Road. Traffic's building with the ongoing lights on the A3 Waterlooville and with the ongoing westbound lane closure, A27 at Hilsey. And we've got rail delays between Havant and Chichester.
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0: Gene Pitney on Nation Easy. I've got the emotions on the way. Paul Young as well. Also the What's Ons. But first, there is rather a lot of money in the prize pot this week. No, really. Make me a
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0: It's Kate here at Nation Easy playing Paul Young. And every time you go away, I've got Tony Braxton on the way. Selena is on the way as well with your traffic and travel news. Let us do a few what's-ons though now. At the Mayflower in Southampton from tomorrow until Saturday, it's the Ballad of Johnny and June. The Thompson Twins's, easy for me to say, Tom Bailey, is on at the Bournemouth Pavilion this coming Saturday. At the BIC, get your tickets for Westlife. Be still, your beating hearts. Westlife 25, the anniversary world tour, is there on Wednesday, the 14th of October. At the Lighthouse in Poole, it's Rave On, the ultimate 50s and 60s experience this coming Saturday. On Friday, it's Country Superstars at the King's in Portsmouth. And at the New Theatre Royal in Portsmouth, it's Frozen from Saturday the 19th until Sunday the 27th of September. And finally, this Thursday at Fareham Live, it's the Stitches Comedy Club, starring Joel Dommett.
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1: 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Traffic and travel.
15: A27, very slow westbound to the Hillsey Lane closure. Bear queues are back to Havant there. Southbound A3M also affected. Fisher's Pond to Colden Commons slow. Very slow into Swathling. Mansbridge Road, A27. Northbound A3 is slowing from Hindhead. And Forest Road in Newport closed due to a burst water main.
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0: The Pet Shops and West End Girls on Nation Easy Radio. It's Kate Weston here with you until 10 o'clock with your relaxing favourites this Monday morning. It is almost 8 o'clock, so time to get some news for the South. The all-important weather forecast as well. Will you need some sunblock or will you need your brolly? We will find out very soon. And then I've got music from George Michael, Smokey Robinson and The Miracles.
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10: The top stories this hour. Hundreds have been on the streets of Portsmouth overnight in protest against people crossing the channel illegally. They were trying to stop the processing of migrants after reports 140 people arrived on a dinghy yesterday. On Saturday, masked groups blocked access to the port of Dover. The government's condemned what it's called intimidating and thuggish behaviour. We'll be hearing from the Chancellor later. He'll tell us about his plans to grow the economy despite a difficult financial backdrop. John Healey will announce £150 million for fast-growing firms in the north of England as the government continues its devolution push. Well, it comes after UK borrowing costs rose sharply on the markets last week. Here's the Business Secretary, Jonathan Reynolds.
11: And there is no taxation answer that will meet the British people's expectations. We need a stronger economy.
10: Five people have been killed after an Amazon cargo plane overshot a runway in the US. It was coming into land at Miami International Airport. And from today, schools in England have to publish what their plans are to deal with allergies. They'll also have to make sure they have things like EpiPens available in case of emergencies.
12: Now for the news across the South. A police dispersal order remained in place in Portsmouth this morning after hundreds of people protested over migrants brought ashore to the city. Police say the order's aimed at preventing disorder. Officers formed a line around coaches as roads were blocked. A 33-year-old Iraqi national has been charged with multiple offences, including the rape of a 14-year-old boy in Portsmouth. Sadiq Farhad Azad, of No Fixed Abode, is due to appear at Portsmouth Crown Court later. Protests have been held in Southampton this weekend over the number of HMOs in the city. A small group gathered in Shirley to call for action, saying too many homes are being converted. They also raised concerns about the effect on local communities, including noise and pressure on local services. And the Winchester City Centre Street had the second highest number of parking fines in Hampshire last year. Figures obtained through Freedom of Information requests show 864 penalty charge notices were issued in the square.
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12: Early sunshine, but expect clouds and rain by lunchtime before clearing up this afternoon with highs of 25 Celsius. That's the latest. I'm Caroline Verdon.
0: Hello, hello, it's Kate at breakfast. Welcome along. I've got Smokey Robinson and the Miracles on the way after George Michael. Relax.

This is Nation Easy. It's Kate playing Smokey Robinson, complete with miracles and the tracks of my tears. Do you know, if only I could speak this morning. I don't know what the matter with me is, honestly. Oh, it's my hormones. I don't know what it is. Actually, I'm not entirely sure I've got any of those left. Anyway, move on, Kate. I have got Monday's Happy Fact on the way to make your day a little better. Not much, just a bit. It's up after Curtis Steiger's and Roxy Music on Nation Easy.

0: Curtis Stigers on Nation Easy. I wonder why. It's Kate Weston here with you on the Monday morning, Monday the 7th of September. Yes, in case you were wondering, I've got Dr. Hook on the way, Mr. and Mrs. Womack as well, and Miss Selena Ross after Monday's happy fact to make your day a little better. Not much, just a bit. And once again, I have decided to do facts about pets, because we all love our animals, don't we? We all love our pets. But did you know that in Hawaii, it is illegal to own a hamster? Yes. It's an attempt to protect the local ecosystems. Yes, they don't want those hamsters escaping, but you don't need to worry because, well, they don't live very long, do they?
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0: Kelly Clarkson, Because of You, one of your relaxing favourites here at Nation Easy. I've got Berlin on the way. Take my breath away. So it's Kate Weston here with you this Monday morning. I have to admit, I am just a little tiny bit jealous of my friend who is going on holiday, and she is going on rather a nice cruise. Yes, she's not slumming it either. She's going on a really, really nice one around the Med. And she said, oh, Kate, she said, my mum is treating me. I thought, wow, that's amazing. My mum's treating me at the moment as well, yeah. She's treating me to a new tooth. Yeah, I kid you not.
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12: Really slow moving on the westbound A27. It's crawling into that Hilsey Lane closure. The queues on the southbound A3M continue as a result. A3 is very slow southbound to Widley, with traffic trying to avoid the A3M. The Forest Road closure, Newport, stays in place for a burst water main. A33, Sherford on Loddon's looking slow. Bassett Avenue into and out of Southampton, that's also moving slowly. And rail delays continue, Hazelmere to Havant.
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13: With Gosport Ferry, a scenic 4-minute shuttle across the harbour. It's shorter by water,

0: Michael Jackson and Heal the World. Well, I think we peaked early this morning. I think I peaked at about 6:05. So it's time to slow everything right down, even further down, with an hour of super relaxing favourites. Yes, the Stress Busters are on the way after the news and the weather. And we're going to kick off this morning with the Bangles and Kate Bush. Nation Easy
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10: Top stories this hour. Government ministers condemned behaviour at last night's anti-migrant protest in Portsmouth as thuggish and intimidating. Protesters clashed with police after hundreds gathered in an attempt to stop the processing of migrants. A dinghy reported to be carrying 140 people was intercepted yesterday. It's a big day for the Chancellor. He's giving a speech where he'll be telling us how he's planning on accelerating the world's fifth biggest economy. John Healey will talk about some of the economic challenges he thinks the UK is facing with the backdrop of rising borrowing costs around the world. The Unite Union says it will leave no stone unturned to support Jaguar Land Rover workers over reports up to 4,000 jobs could go. It's looking to cut around £1.7 billion in costs. It's opened a voluntary redundancy programme. And more than two-thirds of young people think their peers will be able to get around the social media ban. It's due to come in next spring for under-16s, but a charity thinks it could give parents a false sense of security about their children's safety online.
11: Now for the news across the South. A police dispersal order remained in place in Portsmouth this morning after hundreds of people protested over migrants brought ashore to the city. Police say the order's aimed at preventing disorder. Officers formed a line around coaches as roads were blocked. A 33-year-old Iraqi national has been charged with multiple offences, including the rape of a 14-year-old boy in Portsmouth. Sadiq Farhad Azad, of no fixed abode, is due to appear at Portsmouth Crown Court later. Protests have been held in Southampton this weekend over the number of HMOs in the city. A small group gathered in Shirley to call for action, saying too many homes are being converted. They also raised concerns about the effect on local communities, including noise and pressure on local services. And a Winchester city centre street had the second highest number of parking fines in Hampshire last year. Figures obtained through Freedom of Information requests show 864 penalty charge notices were issued in the square.
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11: Early sunshine, but expect clouds and rain by lunchtime before clearing up this afternoon with highs of 25 Celsius. That's the latest. I'm Caroline Verdon.
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0: Here we go then. It's just gone 9 o'clock, so it is time for the Stress Busters, an hour of super relaxing favourites to ease us into the day. Let's start with Kate Bush and the Bangles.

Elton John, Tiny Dancer, one of your stress busters here at Nation Easy Radio. We do it each weekday. Just gone 9 o'clock, an hour of super, super relaxing favourites. I've got Vanessa Williams on the way after this. Now, a little while ago, I was sat just, I don't know, clicking through the channels on the telly, and I think, was it on BBC Four? I think it was an evening all about Diana Ross. And I watched loads of old footage of her, and it was wonderful. So let's have some Diana Ross now here at Nation Easy. This is the theme from Mahogany. Do you know where you're going to?

0: Vanessa Williams, saving the best for last here at Nation Easy. More Stress Busters are on the way very soon with the Pointer Sisters, Crowded House, Benny King as well. So I was saying a little earlier that I was a little bit jealous because my friend is going on a beautiful cruise around the Med and her mum is treating her. And I said, oh yeah, my mum's treating me to something at the moment because my mum is buying me a new tooth. Yes. Would you believe I grind my teeth so badly I've really badly cracked a tooth? And I have two choices, really. Either I have a big gap there when they take it out because they can't fill it and they can't do root canal work, or I have an implant. So my mum is buying me a new tooth. Yeah, I'd rather have a cruise.
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0: Fern Kinney. Together we are beautiful. I was telling you all about my lovely new tooth that my mum is going to buy me because I need an implant because they've got to take my cracked tooth out. They can't fill it. They can't do root canal work and I don't want a gap. So my mum's buying me a tooth. But I have to warn you, I'm going to warn you ahead of time that, I am going to have that tooth out and I will be without a tooth for quite some time. And so the following day, I think I'm going to be, I don't think it's going to go awfully well on the radio. But anyway, we're all friends here. I'm sure that you'll cut me some slack. On with the Stress Busters this morning. Up next, it's Stay With Me from Sam Smith.
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0: Show Me Heaven brings the Stress Busters to a close this Monday morning. Do you know what? I clean forgot to tell you what today's special day is. The 7th of September is National Cinema Day. So if you fancy a trip out tonight, you could go and see a movie. On the other hand, you could hunker down in the warm at home and listen to more relaxing favourites. David Francis will be here taking you through the afternoon into the early evening. From 3 until 7, and then Neil Greenslade is here from 7 until 10 p.m. But up next, it is Andy Jackson. He's after the news and the weather, and I'm back from 6 tomorrow. Have a lovely rest of Monday. Take care. Ta-ta.
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3: 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We'll be grown-ups by then.
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17: My name is Karen and this is my NHS story. 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It's very, very quick.
18: The government is opening more surgical hubs with more than 120 already operating across England, so the NHS can be there for all of us when we need it. 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
19: The top stories this hour. Protesters and police have clashed in Portsmouth. They were trying to stop a reported 140 migrants from being processed after they arrived on a dinghy. A senior government minister has condemned the thuggish behaviour. The Chancellor is redirecting £150 million to northern companies. He's making a big speech this morning. The hope is that it will kickstart growth across the country. Emma Reynolds is Chief Secretary to the Treasury.
20: Central to that vision is devolving power out of Whitehall to local leaders to make sure that they have the resources and the levers that they need to pull to drive job creation and good growth in their local areas.
19: Five people have been killed and another five injured after an Amazon cargo plane went off the runway at Miami International Airport. It struck a number of vehicles and burst into flames, and the average UK house price fell by 0.4% last month compared to August last year. It's the first year-on-year decrease since November 23.
21: Now for the news across the South. A police dispersal order remained in place in Portsmouth this morning after hundreds of people protested over migrants brought ashore to the city. Police say the order's aimed at preventing disorder. Officers formed a line around coaches as roads were blocked. A 33-year-old Iraqi national has been charged with multiple offences, including the rape of a 14-year-old boy in Portsmouth. Sadiq Farhad Azad, of no fixed abode, is due to appear at Portsmouth Crown Court later. Protests have been held in Southampton this weekend over the number of HMOs in the city. A small group gathered in Shirley to call for action, saying too many homes are being converted. They also raised concerns about the effect on local communities, including noise and pressure on local services. And a Winchester city centre street had the second highest number of parking fines in Hampshire last year. Figures obtained through Freedom of Information requests show 864 penalty charge notices were issued in the square.
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21: Early sunshine, but expect clouds and rain by lunchtime before clearing up this afternoon with highs of 25 Celsius. That's the latest. I'm Caroline Verdon.
9: 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Coming up from Champagne and the Doobie Brothers and Shalimar.

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0: Leanne Rimes, How Do I Live Without You, playing on Nation Easy Radio with relaxing favourites all day. Plenty more still to come, like The Cars and Gloria Gaynor in a couple of moments. And if you're looking for a night out and you're an ABBA fan, thank you for the music. The ultimate tribute to ABBA is on at the Mayflower in September. You can catch that tomorrow night. All the big tunes, like The Winner Takes It All and Dancing Queen and Waterloo, all on stage at Southampton's Mayflower.
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Gloria Gaynor, I Will Survive on Nation Easy Radio with our first all-day Easy Brain Buster question for you. I would like to know, please, which band had a UK number one in 1988 with the song called The Only Way Is Up? Was it Yaz and the Plastic Population? Was it S Express or was it Salt and Pepper? Do the answer after Phil Collins. It's another relaxing favourite from Nation Easy Radio. Here's Against All Odds.

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0: Amy Winehouse, Back to Black from Nation Easy Radio, and George Benson, Never Giving Up on a Good Thing, on the way in a couple of moments. First question of the day was our music question on the All Day Easy Brain Buster. Which band had a UK number one in 1988 with The Only Way Is Up? Was it Yaz and the Plastic Population? Was it S Express or was it Salt and Pepper? And the correct answer was Yaz and the Plastic Population. Nice easy one to get us underway today.
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11: Top stories this hour. The Chancellor's promising to create a permanent transfer of power and resources away from Westminster in the autumn budget. It came during John Healey's first major speech in the role, which focused on fueling stronger regional growth.
12: The next chapter of Britain's growth story will be written in more places. That is supply-side economics. A transport bottleneck in South Yorkshire is too often invisible from Whitehall, but it can have a real impact on economic growth and on business investment.
11: The Conservatives say tax cuts for businesses and more direct support for them is needed to fuel growth. Jaguar Land Rover's confirmed it is cutting 4,000 jobs. Over the next 2 years, the carmaker employs over 30,000 people across the UK. It'll be asking some staff to take voluntary redundancy. A senior government ministers condemned the behaviour of protesters last night at anti-migration demonstrations in Portsmouth. Hundreds gathered in a standoff with police blocking roads. And it's thought laughing could help people with a common lung condition breathe better. A trial reckons it could be as effective as breathing exercises for those with COPD.
13: Now for the news across the South. A police dispersal order remains in place in Portsmouth following protests over migrants brought into the city yesterday. Hundreds gathered after around 140 people were brought ashore from a dinghy intercepted in the Channel. Police say anyone refusing to disperse could be arrested. A man's due to appear before Portsmouth Crown Court today, charged with various offences, including the rape of a teenager in the city. 33-year-old Sadiq Farad Azad, of no fixed abode, has also been charged with reports of stalking and criminal damage. People living in Southampton have called for action over the number of homes being turned into HMOs. Residents gathered in Shirley for a protest. Some concerns raised included noise, overcrowding and pressure on roads and local services. And 864 parking fines were handed out in one Winchester city centre street during the last financial year. The square was the second most fined road in Hampshire. Chestnut Avenue in Eastleigh topped the list with 955.
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13: Any rain should clear, leaving bright sunny spells and highs of 25, but expect more rain this evening. That's the latest. I'm Caroline Verdon.
0: Thank you very much. Good morning to you. This is Andy Jackson here at Nation Easy Radio. Lionel Richie and Stevie Wonder on the way after the Human League.

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0: to soul, keep on moving from Nation Easy Radio, relaxing favourites all day. If you're a fan of David Essex, he's doing a couple of dates in the south. He's got Southampton Mayflower on Sunday, but before that, tomorrow night, David Essex, Thanks for the Memories, comes to Bournemouth Pavilion. If you fancy hearing all the big songs like Rock On and Oh What a Circus, it's going to be a very emotional night, I'm sure. You can catch that tomorrow at Bournemouth Pavilion. And we've got plenty more ideas of things happening across the south on our website too. 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
6: Class, it's been reported that if we keep using water like we are now, by 2055 we could be short by 5 billion litres a day.
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Whitney Houston, shaving all my love, shaving? saving all my love for you. This is Nation Easy Radio, Hall & Oates, and the script's coming up in a couple of seconds. And our next question on the All Day Easy Brainbuster, I did promise you a relatively easy one, and this is it. Which actress played Vera Duckworth in Corrie? Was it Betty Driver, Liz Dawn, or Anne Kirkbride? Answer after this. It's the script and the man who can't be moved from Nation Easy Radio.

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0: Daryl Hall, John Oates, and She's Gone from Nation Easy Radio. First came out in 1973. Can you Adam and Eve it? This is Andy here. More relaxing favourites coming up in a couple of ticks. We've got Tom Petty and The Cause in a moment, and the answer to our old Easy Brainbuster film and TV question. I asked which actress played Vera Duckworth in Corrie. Was it Betty Driver? Was it Liz Dawn or Anne Kirkbride? And the answer was Liz Dawn.
1: Mia!
2: Yeah?
1: Don't forget flu vaccine today.
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1: 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Hiya, Kenny the Hamster here, proud pet of Doug and Carol. 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I tell you, since she took that quick NHS Healthy Choices quiz, she's drinking less, but going out more. 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
9: Top stories this hour. The Chancellor has been using his first major speech in the job to insist the UK's economy is turning a corner. John Healey says he'll make Great Britain growth Britain by transferring power away from Whitehall.
10: With greater business rates retention for local councils and strategic authorities, grants from central government replaced by a share of local income tax for every mayoral strategic authority.
9: Jaguar Land Rover has confirmed today that it is cutting around 4,000 jobs. That's at its sites around the world. Over the next 2 years, the carmaker says the whole industry is facing intense competition, international uncertainty and change in technology. Hundreds of protesters turned out in Portsmouth last night to demonstrate against migrants arriving in the country after crossing the Channel illegally. They clashed with police and blocked roads for hours. And UK house prices have recorded their first annual fall in nearly 3 years. Prices were down 0.4% in August compared to the same month in 2025.
11: Now for the news across the South. A police dispersal order remains in place in Portsmouth following protests over migrants brought into the city yesterday. Hundreds gathered after around 140 people were brought ashore from a dinghy intercepted in the Channel. Police say anyone refusing to disperse could be arrested. A man's due to appear before Portsmouth Crown Court today, charged with various offences, including the rape of a teenager in the city. 33-year-old Sadiq Farad Azad, of no fixed abode, has also been charged with reports of stalking and criminal damage. People living in Southampton have called for action over the number of homes being turned into HMOs. Residents gathered in Shirley for a protest. Some concerns raised included noise, overcrowding and pressure on roads and local services. And 864 parking fines were handed out in one Winchester city centre street during the last financial year. The square was the second most fined road in Hampshire. Chestnut Avenue in Eastleigh topped the list with 955.
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11: Any rain should clear, leaving bright sunny spells and highs of 25, but expect more rain this evening. That's the latest. I'm Caroline Verdon.
0: Good afternoon. Just gone 12 o'clock. This is Andy Jackson here at Nation Easy Radio. 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

0: Hazard from Richard Marx playing on Nation Easy Radio with relaxing favourites all day. This is Andy Jackson here. Just a little heads up that if you're looking for a night out, we've got some ideas for you, including tomorrow night, John Anderson and the Band Geeks. Yes, epics, classics and more comes to Portsmouth Guildhall, 7 o'clock in the evening. If you're a fan of the band, yes, and I must admit, I've always had a little penchant for a bit of prog rock. John Anderson and the Band Geeks. Yes, epics taking place on Tuesday nights. I'm sure they're going to be performing all the big songs. If you fancy going along to that, the place you need to be is Portsmouth Guildhall tomorrow. 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

It's the Carpenters, Only Yesterday on Nation Easy Radio. There's a proper relaxing favourite for you. More on the way from Vanessa Carlton and Sherelle, along with Alexander O'Neill. After we do our sport question on the all-day Easy Brain Buster, and here it comes. Which snooker player won the World Championship in 2003, defeating Mark Williams in the final? Choose between Mark Selby, Ronnie O'Sullivan and John Higgins. We'll do the answer after this. It's another relaxing favourite from Nation Easy.

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0: Vanessa Carlton with 1,000 Miles on Nation Easy Radio, with the Bee Gees coming up in a moment and the answer to our sport question on the All Day Easy Brain Buster. I asked which snooker player won the World Championship in 2003, defeating Mark Williams in the final. Your choices were Mark Selby, Ronnie O'Sullivan and John Higgins, and the answer was Ronnie O'Sullivan.
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0: John Sicardo with another day in paradise on Nation Easy Radio. The perfect place to be if you need help winding down after a long day. We've got Duncan Parks here tonight from 10 p.m. with Stress Busters for 2 hours of beautifully relaxing music to ease you towards the end of the evening. That's tonight here on Nation Easy.
1: Class, it's been reported that if we keep using water like we are now, by 2055, we could be short by 5 billion litres a day.
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21: The top stories this hour. The Chancellor's used his first major speech in the job to insist the UK economy's turning a corner. John Healey wants to control government spending ahead of next month's budget and promised £150 million to go towards fast-growing businesses in the north of England. Here's Shadow Chief Secretary to the Treasury, Richard Fuller.
22: Unfortunately, it looks a bit like John Healey as Rachel Reeves on repeat, coming out with the same answers to the same problems.
21: Meanwhile, Jaguar Land Rover has confirmed it's cutting around 4,000 jobs globally over the next 2 years. Its chief exec says the whole industry is facing technological change, intense competition and international uncertainty. Average fixed rate mortgages have jumped, with experts warning of more rises to come within days. The increases are being blamed on the Middle East crisis and concerns it'll drive up prices. And production has started on a third Inbetweeners film. Netflix is behind it, with the four main stars all returning to play Will, Jay, Neil and Simon.
23: Now for the news across the South. A police dispersal order remains in place in Portsmouth following protests over migrants brought into the city yesterday. Hundreds gathered after around 140 people were brought ashore from a dinghy intercepted in the Channel. Police say anyone refusing to disperse could be arrested. A man's due to appear before Portsmouth Crown Court today, charged with various offences, including the rape of a teenager in the city. 33-year-old Sadiq Farad Azad, of no fixed abode, has also been charged with reports of stalking and criminal damage. People living in Southampton have called for action over the number of homes being turned into HMOs. Residents gathered in Shirley for a protest. Some concerns raised included noise, overcrowding and pressure on roads and local services. And 864 parking fines were handed out in one Winchester city centre street during the last financial year. The square was the second most fined road in Hampshire. Chestnut Avenue in Eastleigh topped the list with 955.
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23: Any rain should clear, leaving bright sunny spells and highs of 25, but expect more rain this evening. That's the latest. I'm Caroline Verdon.
1: Hello, afternoon to you. It's Andy Jackson here with our general knowledge question coming up on the All Day Easy Brain Buster in half an hour. And Bill Withers, and wet, wet, wet.

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0: Gregory Abbott, Shake You Down on Nation Easy Radio with relaxing favourites all day. Now, if you're around on Wednesday night, there's a charity Paxton pub quiz at the Sir Joseph Paxton in Loxheath. It's hosted by our very own Gary Parker, who's here on Saturday and Sunday nights with his excellent chill out masterclass. He's got his other hat on as a pub quiz host, and he'll be doing that at the Sir Joseph Paxton in Loxheath. I guarantee you will be entertained. You will also be raising money for an excellent cause, George's Rock Stars, who provide music therapy for children in hospital.
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Marley, Three Little Birds on Nation Easy Radio, where it's nearly time for our general knowledge question on the all-day Easy Brain Buster. More coming up from Adele, by the way, and Johnny Nash, more relaxing favourites. And here is that question. Now, I think this could be the easiest one we've ever done. We've had some stinkers, haven't we, recently? But this, if anybody gets it wrong, I think there's no hope. Which author wrote the play Romeo and Juliet? Was it Ben Jonson, Christopher Marlowe, or William Shakespeare? Have a little think, if you need to. We'll do the answer after Adele on Nation Easy Radio.

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0: I Can See Clearly Now from Johnny Nash, and Adele before that, Make You Feel My Love from Nation Easy Radio, with relaxing favourites all day. And the All Day Easy Brain Buster, possibly the easiest question we've ever done, was which author wrote the play Romeo and Juliet? Ben Jonson, Christopher Marlowe, or William Shakespeare? Janet in Waterlooville with a smiley emoji, was it Dire Straits? See what you did there. The answer we were looking for, and of course 100% correct, William Shakespeare, no less, the Bard.
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0: 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Final question of the day coming up in about half an hour or so on the All Day Easy Brain Buster. It's the round we call the tricky one, and it is a little bit tricky. Just a little heads up for that in about half an hour. 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
14: The top stories this hour. John Healey has used his first speech as Chancellor to insist Britain is turning a corner ahead of next month's budget. He's refused to rule out tax hikes, but has revealed plans to redirect £150 million towards firms in the north of England. Jonathan Cribb is from the Institute for Fiscal Studies.
15: What about other places? There's lots of England, there's lots of the rest of the United Kingdom that are not these kind of northern cities of particular focus.
14: Meanwhile, Mr. Healey's speech in Coventry took place as Jaguar Land Rover base in the West Midlands confirmed it's cutting 4,000 jobs. Britain's largest car maker is looking to save £1.7 billion in costs, putting around 34,000 staff at risk. Four people have been arrested on suspicion of murder over the death of a baby who'd been camping with family. Ambulance crews are called to Woodland in Staffordshire on Saturday morning. And Portsmouth City Council has hit out at poor judgment by the Home Office following anti-migration protests, saying the area was a completely unsuitable location to land lifeboats.
16: Now for the news across the South. A police dispersal order remains in place in Portsmouth following protests over migrants brought into the city yesterday. Hundreds gathered after around 140 people were brought ashore from a dinghy intercepted in the Channel. Police say anyone refusing to disperse could be arrested. A man's due to appear before Portsmouth Crown Court today, charged with various offences, including the rape of a teenager in the city. 33-year-old Sadiq Farad Azad, of no fixed abode, has also been charged with reports of stalking and criminal damage. People living in Southampton have called for action over the number of homes being turned into HMOs. Residents gathered in Shirley for a protest. Some concerns raised included noise, overcrowding and pressure on roads and local services. And 864 parking fines were handed out in one Winchester city centre street during the last financial year. The square was the second most fined road in Hampshire. Chestnut Avenue in Eastleigh topped the list with 955.
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16: Any rain should clear, leaving bright sunny spells and highs of 25, but expect more rain this evening. That's the latest. I'm Caroline Verdon.
0: Hello, good afternoon. This is Andy Jackson here at Nation Easy Radio with relaxing favourites all day. On the way, Elton John, Ultravox, and we'll start with Swing Out Sister and Break Out.

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0: Fool Again from Westlife on Nation Easy Radio. It's another relaxing favourite. Plenty more still to come. We got Lionel Richie and Percy Sledge and Aretha Franklin on the way momentarily. And there's comedy going on Thursday with the Stitches Comedy Club at Fareham's Live in their main auditorium. It's a fantastic place if you fancy going along. Jack Skipper, fresh from his sensational Live at the Apollo debut. We've also got The Noise Next Door, the UK's most celebrated comedy duo and multiple Edinburgh Comedy Award nominees, and Joel Dommett, star of The Masked Singer, I'm a Celeb, and his own hugely successful stand-up tours, all held together by your host, James Alderson. That's on Thursday of this week. And of course, more ideas as well on our website. 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

favourite on Nation Easy. And the final question of the day, it's the round we call the tricky one on the All Day Easy Brain Buster. How many plants are classified as carnivorous? They are plants that eat flesh. Think of spiders and flies. Is it around 200, 600 or 1,000? Have a little think. The answer after this. It's Lionel Richie.

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0: Take that, a little patience from Nation Easy Radio. Relaxing favourites continue with the Cutting Crew in a moment. And the answer to our tricky one question, how many plants are classified as being carnivorous? In other words, how many will eat animals like spiders? Well, they're insects, aren't they? Or flies or small things. The question answers were about 200, about 600 or about 1,000. The answer was in the middle at around 600 flesh-eating plants. So be careful out there. Nation Easy
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0: Whitney Houston, My Love Is Your Love. And that is your lot from me, Andy Jackson. Thank you so much for your company today. Just a little reminder that we do our best to keep the weekend feeling good right to the end, Saturday and Sunday from Gary from 10 o'clock. Gary Parker is here with 2 hours of wonderfully chilled out music. 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
8: The top stories this hour. The Police and Crime Commissioner covering Portsmouth has accused the government of having lost control of a much wider area of coastal Britain. Donna Jones says the city was completely ill-prepared for the arrival of a migrant dinghy, which triggered protests last night, similar to ones in Dover in Kent on Saturday. Two men and two women have been arrested on suspicion of murdering a baby girl in Staffordshire. Police say the three-month-old died while camping with family. Downing Street's admitted 4,000 job cuts at Jaguar Land Rover makes for an uncertain and concerning time for staff. Meanwhile, the Chancellor's insisting the economy is turning a corner. More than 10,000 seasonal jobs are opening at John Lewis and Waitrose, a drop on last year's Christmas recruitment drive. The John Lewis partnership says the jobs in the past have been popular among younger workers. And it's emerged millions of primary school pupils didn't get a flu jab last winter. Health officials are now encouraging parents to return consent forms in good time to ensure that their child is protected.
9: Now for the news across the South. Ministers have condemned the behaviour of anti-migrant protesters at last night's demonstration in Portsmouth. Hundreds gathered in a standoff with police blocking roads around Eastern Marina after reports that 140 people arrived on a dinghy. A police dispersal order will remain in place until this evening. A 33-year-old man is due in court accused of raping a 14-year-old boy in Portsmouth. He faces other charges, including the alleged stalking of a woman and damaging a car belonging to a family member of the alleged victim. He's been remanded in custody ahead of the hearing. The square in Winchester city centre recorded Hampshire's second highest spot for parking fines last year. More than 860 penalty charges notice were handed out in the city centre spot. Chestnut Avenue in Eastleigh topped the list with 955. And some protesters gathered in Southampton over the number of HMOs. A handful of residents in Shirley say the situation is changing their communities, with some reporting problems with noise.
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9: It's mostly overcast as we head into the early evening. Some showers about later. Highs of 22, dropping to 14. That's the latest. I'm Josh Tate.
11: Just after 3 across the south, good afternoon. This is David Francis, in for Stuart McGinley. Welcome to Drive Time with the Righteous Brothers and a sing-along from UB40.

The South's relaxing favourites are Drive Time from Nation Easy Radio, Detroit Spinners and the Righteous Brothers. Nearly 3:15, and this is David Francis in for Stuart McGinley on Drive Time all this week. Cloudy for the rest of the day. Staying dry though, humid as well. 21 degrees right now, 11 overnight tonight, which means we might get some sleep. Under the duvet, which will be a novelty. Try to start tomorrow. Rain in the afternoon, 21 the high again. Here come the Backstreet Boys. 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

0: 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Babe from Nation Easy Radio and the Backstreet Boys as well. It's 20 past three. Make me a winner
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0: Leona won £400,000 on this show on Friday afternoon. This week, the money goes up on Nation's Make Me a Winner. Now, if you're one of our new listeners, maybe you've been away and haven't really heard much about Make Me a Winner before, we give away hundreds of thousands of pounds every week on Drive Time, every Friday afternoon. Over the past year or so that we've been doing this, we've given away millions. 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I've lost count of where it is now. 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You've got till Friday at 5 to enter. Don't wait that long. 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

0: Nation Easy Radio with the South's relaxing favourites. I saw Stevie Wonder at BST in Hyde Park last year. It was a real last-minute thing. A friend of mine called me on the Thursday night and said, what are you doing on Saturday? I said, nothing. Why? Do you fancy seeing Stevie Wonder? Yeah, absolutely. It's a massive tick off my bucket list. I love that show, and he's very funny and a little bit naughty on stage, honestly. Nearly 20 to 4, and this is David Francis in for Stuart McGinley. Mark Cohn inside the next 10 minutes or so. Rufus and Chaka Khan as well. And Selena is back with the South's first check on travel next. Nation Easy
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2: Good afternoon. Westbound A303 heading towards Andover, slow towards Pickett 20. A31, the Alsford Road, eastbound, heading away from Winchester. Quite slow there from the Spitfire Link, whilst in Winchester, it's congested both ways along Romsey Road. A27, moving slowly westbound towards Emsworth Services. Looks like there is an issue there. Meanwhile, the westbound A27 to Hilsey, that's moving slowly due to the ongoing lane closure, which is in place for barrier works.
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0: Chaka Khan is back with new music, which is a phrase I didn't think I'd say in 2026. Rufus and Chaka Khan Ain't Nobody, and some yacht rock from the Eagles, Take It Easy. Monday's drive time is on. We are Nation Easy Radio with the South's relaxing favourites. Afternoon, I'm David Francis, in for Stuart McGinley, with the headlines at 4 next.
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10: The top stories this hour. The Home Office has condemned what it calls thuggish behaviour during an anti-migrant protest in Portsmouth last night. Demonstrators clashed with police as around 140 migrants were brought ashore, which city authorities say they weren't prepared for. A murder inquiry is underway after a three-month-old girl died while camping with family in Woodland in Staffordshire. Four people have been arrested and bailed after this happened on Saturday. Jaguar Land Rover's confirmed plans to shed 4,000 jobs. That's nearly 10% of its workforce. The carmaker's trying to save £1.7 billion. Downing Street admits it's a concerning time. Plans for a major reorganisation of councils in England are on hold after the government received new legal advice. It means local elections in May will go ahead under existing boundaries. And Canada's getting an I'm a Celebrity spin-off. Anton Deck will return to host the Wild Frontier, where campmates will compete in pairs.
11: Now for the news across the South. Ministers have condemned the behaviour of anti-migrant protesters at last night's demonstration in Portsmouth. Hundreds gathered in a standoff with police blocking roads around Eastleigh Marina after reports that 140 people arrived on a dinghy. A police dispersal order will remain in place until this evening. A 33-year-old man is due in court accused of raping a 14-year-old boy in Portsmouth. He faces other charges, including the alleged stalking of a woman and damaging a car belonging to a family member of the alleged victim. He's been remanded in custody ahead of the hearing. The square in Winchester city centre recorded Hampshire's second highest spot for parking fines last year. More than 860 penalty charges notice were handed out in the city centre spot. Chestnut Avenue in Eastleigh topped the list with 955. And some protesters gathered in Southampton over the number of HMOs. A handful of residents in Shirley say the situation is changing their communities, with some reporting problems with noise.
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11: It's mostly overcast as we head into the early evening. Some showers about later. Highs of 22, dropping to 14. That's the latest. I'm Josh Tate.
0: Just after 4 o'clock, good afternoon. I'm David Francis, in for Stuart McGinley. Wherever you're listening across the South, we've got the relaxing favourites. A drive time with Stephanie Mills and Frankie Valli after a sing-along from John Parr.

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Hello, Georgina in Wickham. Thank you for your message through the Free Nation player. It's her birthday today. She wanted something from Frankie Valli. You get December 63. And John Parr as well, St. Elmo's Fire. If you'd like a mention this afternoon, it's 07740 938 500. Put Easy at the start of your message, or you can message through the Free Nation player. Loads of things going on this week across the South. Tomorrow, John Anderson and the band Geeks play the Portsmouth Guildhall. Also from tomorrow, the Ballad of Johnny and June at the Mayflower Theatre, and from Wednesday, The Pianist at the Mayflower Studios, and a whole lot more which we'll get to a little bit later on. Meanwhile, Celine Dion in the next 10 minutes after this from Stephanie Mills of Nation Easy Radio.

0: She starts her Paris residency on Saturday. Celine Dion from Nation Easy Radio and Stephanie Mills. It's just gone 4:15. 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
0: Selena is back with the South's most accurate travel in just a second. This Friday on this show, we're going to give away £500,000 on Nation's Make Me a Winner. Write that down if you can. That's 500,000. Put a pound sign in front of that. That'll be in your bank. Friday evening, Saturday, you'll be out spending it. It'll change your life forever. And the great thing about Nation's Make Me a Winner is that it's not complicated. There are no hoops to jump through, no challenges, no questions to answer, nothing ridiculous to do. You send one very quick text that takes 5 seconds. I know, because Selena and I have tested this. It takes 5 seconds and then you get on with your life. Here's what you need to do. 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
0: looks to be some works on the A303 around Thruxton Down. It's quite busy westbound at the moment. The Alsford Road, eastbound A31, heading away from Winchester, slowing from the Spitfire Link. The A27 delays westbound to Emsworth services have cleared. However, it is still slow westbound to the Hillsey Lane closure. Looking really slow heading southbound into Stansted on Manor Lodge Road.
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Fresh and Easy Radio with the South's relaxing favourites. 4:30, this is David Francis in for Stuart McGinley. So the roads are getting heavier. You can tell the kids are back in school and everything is now getting back to some sort of normality. It was lovely having them off for 6 weeks, but equally it's lovely having the old routine back, apart from the travel. We'll keep you up to date on that every 20 minutes at Nation Easy Radio.

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0: the South's relaxing favourites at drive time. Daniel Bedingfield from Nation Easy Radio. Travelling Wilburys as well. Handle with care. It's nearly 20 to 5 and this is David Francis in for Stuart McGinley. Cloudy but humid at the moment. 21 Celsius right now across the South. Overnight down to about 11 or 12 and tomorrow much the same as today. Selena is back with the South's most accurate travel in just a second and it's ABBA and Sting before 5 at drive time.
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9: A303 for travelling westbound, it's slowing around Thruxton down. Got some roadworks there. The cones on the westbound A27 at Hillsey causing delays back past the A3M. While Stansted, Manor Lodge Road, that stays very busy if you're travelling southbound there. Also looking busy through Waterlooville, particularly on Hambledon Road and also on the A27 at Cosham.
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6: With Gosport Ferry. A scenic 4-minute shuttle across the harbour. It's shorter by water. We'll be right back.

0: Nation Easy Radio, making good on the guarantee of playing the South's relaxing favourites at drive time. I think any idea of a police biopic has gone out of the window entirely now, after Sting apparently forgot to pay the rest of the band back royalties from about 30 or 40 years ago. It's about £500,000 that he had to pay out, and they never got on, and they're now saying all of them, they're not going to give any support to any sort of biopic. They used to fight like cat and dog backstage and then go out on stage as if nothing was wrong. Well, I suppose money talks, doesn't it? Sting, Englishman in New York. It's nearly 5 o'clock at drive time with the headlines next.
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14: The top stories this hour. Downing Street again insisted it won't consider bailing out Jaguar Land Rover after the car maker confirmed 4,000 jobs are to go over 2 years. The government's admitted it's a concerning time for workers, with UK office roles among those affected. The firm's continuing its recovery from a cyber attack that stopped production last year and US tariffs. Authorities in Portsmouth say the decision to allow a lifeboat carrying migrants to dock in the city, triggering protests last night, put people at risk. A small number of police officers were injured and vehicles damaged. Former footballer Joey Barton will remain in custody until his trial next year after a bail application was refused. The 44-year-old denies causing grievous bodily harm with intent outside a golf club on Merseyside in March. And a by-election's formally been triggered following Sir Keir Starmer's decision to resign as an MP. The vote in his central London constituency of Holborn and St Pancras is expected to take place on the 8th of October.
15: Now for the news across the South. Ministers have condemned the behaviour of anti-migrant protesters at last night's demonstration in Portsmouth. Hundreds gathered in a standoff with police blocking roads around Eastleigh Marina after reports that 140 people arrived on a dinghy. A police dispersal order will remain in place until this evening. A 33-year-old man is due in court accused of raping a 14-year-old boy in Portsmouth. He faces other charges, including the alleged stalking of a woman and damaging a car belonging to a family member of the alleged victim. He's been remanded in custody ahead of the hearing. The square in Winchester city centre recorded Hampshire's second highest spot for parking fines last year. More than 860 penalty charges notice were handed out in the city centre spot. Chestnut Avenue in Eastleigh topped the list with 955. And some protesters gathered in Southampton over the number of HMOs. A handful of residents in Shirley say the situation is changing their communities, with some reporting problems with noise.
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15: It's mostly overcast as we head into the early evening. Some showers about later. Highs of 22, dropping to 14. That's the latest. I'm Josh Tate.
17: Just after 5 at Drive Time, good afternoon. I'm David Francis, in for Stuart McGinley, with more of the South's relaxing favourites to get you home, including Tavares and Tina Arena and Sister Sledge.

5, we are Nation Easy Radio with the South's relaxing favourites, Tavares and Sister Sledge. Just a reminder, 6 o'clock tonight, an hour of amazing songs on Stress Busters if your Monday has been particularly difficult, like Mondays invariably are, whether it's the kids misbehaving or being really tired and grumpy when they came out of school, or perhaps the boss being particularly grumpy. An hour's worth of Stress Busters back on the air tonight from 6. Songs like this from Tina Arena at Nation Easy Radio. You're

0: date this summer in Taunton as a favour for a friend. Howard Jones, What Is Love from Nation Easy Radio. Tina Arena Chains. It's just gone 5:15. 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
0: 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We give away life-changing money, hundreds of thousands of pounds, every Friday afternoon. This isn't a share of the money. One person wins it. Leona won 400,000 on Friday afternoon. This Friday, the money goes up again. £500,000. Can you imagine that? 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This is really happening. And you'll have a massive spend up at Gunwolf Keys. So here's what you need to do. This will change your life, and it's so easy. 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
15: Some long delays heading southbound on Manor Lodge Road into Stansted. It's due to roadworks there. It's causing delays from Durrance Road as well. Westbound A27 slowing from the A3M heading into the Hillsey Lane closure. Southampton traffic looking quite busy around the Redbridge roundabout. And still works affecting you on the A303 at Thruxton Down.
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She never made a bad song. Carly Simon White. I was listening to her new album over the weekend. Her first album in 18, 19 years, called Comes in Waves. And it's absolutely stunning. There's a beautiful song that's very Broadway called Maybe I Never Loved You, which is utterly stunning. If you get a chance to go and listen to it, it's worth listening to. It's 5:30. This is Drive Time. 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

0: 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The competition closes at midnight on September the 30th. While you do that, Selena is back with our next travel update in a moment, and it's George Michael next. Nation Easy
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21: John, the small traffic's looking congested. Lee Road and Oakmount Road. Manor Lodge Road, Stansted, still running very slowly southbound. Got some roadworks there. It's impacting you from Durrance Road as well. Westbound A27 slow from after the A3M into the Hilsey Roadworks.
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0: 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We are Nation Easy Radio. Kajagoogoo, Too Shy, and Ellie Goulding, Love Me Like You Do. Nearly 6 o'clock, and this is David Francis in for Stuart McGinley. If your day has been long and stressful, maybe you're still on the way home from work. An hour of stunning songs on Stress Busters. After the headlines at six next.
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12: The top stories this hour. The Home Office has condemned what it calls thuggish behaviour during an anti-migrant protest in Portsmouth last night. Demonstrators clashed with police as around 140 migrants were brought ashore, which city authorities say they weren't prepared for. Jaguar Land Rover's confirmed plans to shed 4,000 jobs, nearly 10% of its workforce. The carmaker's trying to save £1.7 billion. Downing Street admits it's a concerning time. Donald Trump has posted a map showing New Mexico rebranded as New America. The US president's post on his Truth Social platform showed a drawing of the southwestern state with the word Mexico crossed out and America inserted below. It comes less than a fortnight after he ordered Lake Ontario on the Canadian border be renamed. And police in Cheshire trying to track down more than 70,000 pints worth of stolen Guinness have found two lorry trailers believed to be involved in the theft. 800 barrels are still missing though.
13: Now for the news across the South. Ministers have condemned the behaviour of anti-migrant protesters at last night's demonstration in Portsmouth. Hundreds gathered in a standoff with police blocking roads around Eastleigh Marina after reports that 140 people arrived on a dinghy. A police dispersal order will remain in place until this evening. A 33-year-old man is due in court accused of raping a 14-year-old boy in Portsmouth. He faces other charges, including the alleged stalking of a woman and damaging a car belonging to a family member of the alleged victim. He's been remanded in custody ahead of the hearing. The square in Winchester city centre recorded Hampshire's second highest spot for parking fines last year. More than 860 penalty charges notices were handed out in the city centre spot. Chestnut Avenue in Eastleigh topped the list with 955. And some protesters gathered in Southampton over the number of HMOs. A handful of residents in Shirley say the situation is changing their communities, with some reporting problems with noise.
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13: It's mostly overcast as we head into the early evening. Some showers about later. Highs of 22, dropping to 14. That's the latest. I'm Josh Tate.
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0: Just after 6 across the South, and I'm David Francis with a perfect playlist of songs just to chill you out and get you in a good mood for Monday evening. Billy Joel and Fleetwood Mac coming soon,

Mission Easy Radio with the South's relaxing favourites on Stress Busters. 6:10, still waiting for news on this Fleetwood Mac documentary that should have been out about a year or so ago. I know they've been busy and they've got stuff going on, and Mick Fleetwood and Lindsey Buckingham were working with all sorts of people, including Miley Cyrus earlier this year, but it feels like a little bit of an excuse. They're dragging this out. It's got to happen at some point soon, surely. Right, coming up, Force MDs and this from Billy Joel on Stress Busters from Nation Easy Radio. Don't go.

0: beautiful, isn't it? Force MD's Tender Love and Billy Joel from Nation Easy Radio. Monday Stress Busters, it's just gone 6:15. 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
0: Leona won £400,000 on this show on Friday afternoon. This week, the money goes up on Nation's Make Me a Winner. Now, if you're one of our new listeners, maybe you've been away and haven't really heard much about Make Me a Winner before, we give away hundreds of thousands of pounds every week on Drive Time, every Friday afternoon. Over the past year or so that we've been doing this, we've given away millions. At one point, I kept a tally. I've lost count of where it is now. It must be 20, 30 million we've given away so far. 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
2: 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Traffic and travel.
13: A303 looks to be slowing westbound towards Andover. That's towards the Long Parish Junction. Manor Lodge Road standstill. We've got roadworks there. They've been causing delays all afternoon. It remains really busy southbound. It has been affecting traffic from Durrance Road as well. It is moving well now into the Hillsea Lane closure, A27.
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14: With Gosport Ferry. A scenic 4-minute shuttle across the harbour. It's shorter by water,

0: 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This is Stress Busters. We do this 3 times a day. First time at 9 o'clock every morning with Kate on breakfast. We do it on drive time every evening from 6, and Duncan Barks tonight back on the air from 10 till midnight with more Stress Busters and more of the South's relaxing favourites. Cloudy but dry overnight tonight, 11 the low. Tomorrow, much like today, sticky with some sunshine and back up to 21 degrees. Dusty Springfield soon, and Selena has one more check on travel next.
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10: Manor Lodge Road, it's running slowly into Stansted still. It's due to roadworks there. Has been slow from Durrance Road, though those delays have eased. A303, there are roadworks at Thruxton Down, and also further work on the A36 in Kelmore.
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0: Whitney Houston, I Have Nothing, from Nation Easy Radio. More Stress Busters tonight with Duncan Barks from 10 till midnight. And it's Neil Greenslade after the headlines at 7 with more of the South's relaxing favourites, including Lisa Stansfield and The Real Thing and That Song from Bill Medley and Jennifer Warnes after the headlines next. Have a nice evening.
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10: The top stories this hour. The Work and Pensions Secretary has promised the government will do all it can to ensure Jaguar Land Rover remains committed to the UK after it confirmed 4,000 job losses. They'll mostly affect British operations over the next 2 years. Downing Street says it won't consider bailing out JLR, but Pat McFadden admits it's a worrying time for workers.
11: This is a hugely important and successful British company. This company, like others around the world, is facing significant global headwinds.
10: 4 people have been arrested on suspicion of murder after a 3-month-old girl died while camping with family in Staffordshire Woodland. Emergency services were called out on Saturday. An agreement over air conditioning has resulted in further strikes by London bus workers being called off. Unite the Union have described the agreement on improving conditions as groundbreaking. And Kevin Peterson's rejoining England's ranks. The former batter's accepted a white ball coaching role in preparation for next year's Cricket World Cup.
12: Now for the news across the South. Ministers have condemned the behaviour of anti-migrant protesters at last night's demonstration in Portsmouth. Hundreds gathered in a standoff with police blocking roads around Eastleigh Marina after reports that 140 people arrived on a dinghy. A police dispersal order will remain in place until this evening. A 33-year-old man is due in court accused of raping a 14-year-old boy in Portsmouth. He faces other charges, including the alleged stalking of a woman and damaging a car belonging to a family member of the alleged victim. He's been remanded in custody ahead of the hearing. The square in Winchester city centre recorded Hampshire's second highest spot for parking fines last year. More than 860 penalty charges notice were handed out in the city centre spot. Chestnut Avenue in Eastleigh topped the list with 955. And some protesters gathered in Southampton over the number of HMOs. A handful of residents in Shirley say the situation is changing their communities, with some reporting problems with noise.
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12: It's mostly overcast as we head into the early evening. Some showers about later. Highs of 22, dropping to 14. That's the latest. I'm Josh Tate.
13: Thank you, David Francis. This is Neil Greenslade, Across the South, playing relaxing favourites. In for Tim Allen tonight, let's start with Dirty Dancing soundtrack.

Lisa Stansfield on Nation Easy Radio all around the world. And The Real Thing and something from Dirty Dancing. Bill Medley and Jennifer Warnes to get us underway for Monday night's evening show. This is Neil Greenslade. It's Nation Easy Radio.

0: Kate Weston's back in the morning for breakfast. Selena has your most accurate travel and relaxing favourites, just like that from the Walker Brothers. Sun ain't going to shine anymore. Monday night, it's Neil Grinslade, 7th of September. Hope you're doing okay. Good day. I've got some Fiction Factory from the 80s and Bruno Mars, Just the Way You Are. Next.
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0: Michael Jackson's Rock With You. Seen the film yet? It's so good. Talks about the days of the Jackson 5, all the Michael Jackson years from the concerts, and all the family arguments all in one place. It's really well acted and worth seeing. Right, let me tell you how you can win some serious money. Here's Make Me A Winner. 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

More songs like that's not on Stressbusters with Duncan Barks from 10. 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Is Simon and Garfunkel next?

0: This is Nation Easy Radio, for and from the South, playing relaxing favourites. If you're looking for things to do, then tomorrow night, John Anderson and the band Geeks at the Portsmouth Guild Hall. The 8th to 12th is the Ballad of Johnny and June, Mayflower Theatre. That from tomorrow night till the 12th of this month. And 9th to 12th as well, the Pianist at the Mayflower Studio. There's some ideas of things happening right here across the South.
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0: Paul Young, No Palais was the album, great 80s song, Wherever I Lay My Hat. And it was Paloma Faith with Only Love Could Hurt Like This. From Nation Easy Radio, it's Neil Green slated for Monday night. This is the evening show with some ABBA on the way and Amy Grant on the radio station playing relaxing favourites every day for the South. 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

0: Mr. Broken Wings, Adele, and When We Were Young, right here on Nation Easy Radio. 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
0: Very recently, we lost an absolute legend. Here is the beautiful Dolly Parton, teamed up with Kenny Rogers, Islands in the Stream, and it's the Carpenters soon.

0: This is Nation Easy Radio, for and from the South, playing relaxing favourites. If you're looking for things to do, then tomorrow night, John Anderson and the band Geeks at the Portsmouth Guild Hall. The 8th to 12th is the Ballad of Johnny in June, Mayflower Theatre. That from tomorrow night till the 12th of this month. And 9th to 12th as well, the Pianist at the Mayflower Studios. There's some ideas of things happening right here across the South.
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0: Smokey Robinson, Being With You, and Yvonne Elliman, If I Can't Have You, from Nation Easy Radio. Kay Weston's back for breakfast in the morning. 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
1: You must think that I'm stupid. 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

0: Hotel California. If you ever go to California, worth going to the Beverly Hills Hotel just for a drink, just to see that famous album artwork that was on there. There's Hotel California, Aha as well, and the beautiful Stay on These Roads. Duncan Barks with the Monday night's late show, Stress Busters, is next.
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9: 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It's Stress Busters for a Monday night across the South. 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

Nation Easy Radio playing one of Aretha Franklin's finest songs, don't you think? A Natural Woman. You also heard Will Young, Evergreen, and John Lennon's Woman getting Stress Busters for a Monday night up and running. This is Duncan Barks. You found the home of late night listening across the South, Monday to Thursday nights, 10 p.m. through until midnight. We do Stress Busters. It's designed to take the rough edges off your day. In a few moments' time, a song from the Commodores, but first, a song by the songwriter Jimmy Webb, who wrote so many great songs performed here by Glen Campbell. This particular song is Wichita Lineman at Nation Easy Radio.

0: many ways, it could be our theme tune. Nation Easy Radio plays the Commodores and Night Shift, also Glenn Campbell and Wichita Lineman here. On Monday night, Stress Busters, we have songs lined up from Jason Donovan, also the Lighthouse family as well. And in around 10 minutes' time, the first of two Nightcap song selections tonight. In the next hour, we go off to Shaftesbury for Fiona's choice of tune. But in around 10 minutes' time, it's the choice of Neil in Stockbridge. Neil, don't go anywhere. Your Nightcap here in around 10 minutes.
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You also heard the Lighthouse Family and Lifted. 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I just need to know who you are, where you are, and your choice of tune. This hour's choice is Neil in Stockbridge, who simply sent me a message saying, I haven't heard this song by the Eurythmics for a long, long time, and I think it's quite fitting for Stressbusters. Neil in Stockbridge, I think you're right. 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

0: It's another one of those great duets we play here at Nation Easy Radio. Barbra Streisand and Neil Diamond together. You Don't Bring Me Flowers. Before that, the Eurythmics. And I Save the World Today. This hour's Nightcap song selection chosen by Neil in Stockbridge. Thank you, Neil, for choosing that. In the next hour, it's the choice of Fiona in Shaftesbury here on Stress Busters for this Monday night. This is Duncan Barks. We have more relaxing favourites moments away, including a great song from the 80s, by heart.
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0: Nation Easy Radio with a slice of late night jazz. Nora Jones, I Don't Know Why, here on Stress Busters. It is the home of late night listening across the South. I'm Duncan Marks. 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
0: Into another hour of stress-busting songs here at Nation Easy Radio with Louis Armstrong and Boris Gardner. But first, here comes a great song from Crowded House.

It's Nation Easy Radio, home of relaxing favourites across the South. Monday night, this is Duncan Barks with Stress Busters, and there goes Louis Armstrong, We Have All the Time in the World. Now, I said to you that featured in a James Bond 007 film, would you believe me? Well, you should believe me. It featured in the 1969 film On Her Majesty's Secret Service, which starred the actor George Lazenby in his one and only performance as 007. Apparently, his agent said, don't do any more films as James Bond because you might get typecast. And I've always wondered until this day whether or not he regrets taking that advice. Before Louis Armstrong, you heard Boris Gardner and Crowded House here on Stress Busters. This hour's nightcap song selection chosen by Fiona in Shaftesbury. That's here at around 11:30. In the meantime, a song from Cool and the Gang, and this from Mario at Nation Easy Radio.

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I'm Duncan Barks with Stressbusters. This is a home of late night listening across the South, and this is a home of the Nightcap, where you get to choose your ultimate relaxing favourite and hear it one Monday, Tuesday, Wednesday or Thursday night around 10:30 or 11:30. You let me know a number of ways. You can WhatsApp me your Nightcap song suggestion, 07740 938 500, the number. 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Thank you, Fiona in Shaftesbury, for choosing this hour's Nightcap. I mean, so many songs by Simply Red you could have chosen, but this is one of my favourites too. This is Say You Love Me at Nation Easy Radio.

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1: 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Nation Easy Radio with Beyoncé, If I Were a Boy. Before that, Simply Red, Say You Love Me. 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It's Stress Busters for a Monday night across the South. This is Duncan Barks. Really good to have your company tonight. And in a few moments' time, a song all about the beginnings of a romance.
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0: just one of those perfect songs that helps you drift away. The Temptations and Just My Imagination, rounding off Monday Night Stress Busters here on Nation Easy Radio. If you have been hanging around over the last couple of hours, thank you. I'm back here Tuesday night, 10 o'clock, with more of the same. And Kate Weston here, 6 o'clock in the morning, with The Breakfast Show. Have a good night.
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1: 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Voted Bladder Weakness Product of the Year 2026 by Kantar. Survey of 8,000 people. 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